you are tuned into the Holden Network, KOHN, KOHH. It's the Drive Home Watermix Show, hour number 2, 5 p.m. hour for this Monday. Happy Monday, the 18th day of May. Today is George Strait's birthday. We're jamming out to some George in the 3 o'clock hour earlier. So happy birthday, Mr. Strait. We did hear some Native Thunder right there with the cumbia. Gomez Band, also some Native Buds to get our hour started off with that Twisted Boots Mazurka.

the Kemper Reach at 520-471-4053. So that's for the Nation Healthcare Visioning Workshop. All right, so right now we've got some DTO going to throw on that bunny hop. And we're going to send this one out for Geraldine Myers. Got a call from Elvin. They wanted to send this one out for Geraldine out in Riverton, Wyoming. All the way up there in Wyoming. So we got this one for you, Geraldine. Some bunny hop right here on the Out and Holding Network.

Oh, yeah. You are tuned into the Autumn Holding Deck Network, KOHN 91.9 FM Sales, KOHH 90.7 FM San Lucie, some Papago Warrior right there, some live P-Dub Cyclone Cumbia. She moves her body like a cyclone. Also back there, we heard some Gertie and the T.O. Boys, Group Familia. Also in the mix, we heard DTO, El Baile de Canijo. Bunny Hop, once again, going out for Geraldine Myers up in Riverton, Wyoming. Coming from Elvin there. For this Monday, 5:30, it's the time right now. Coming up at 6, you got some reggae jams for the 2 hours there. And then also country from 8 to 10. 8 to 10 for your Monday night. And then also, let's see, 10 to midnight, I see you got some 80s. Get your 80s on to end out your Monday. For now, we got a couple tunes lined up from Desert Spirit, Sugar on Top, Cumbia, and also Never on a Monday, Jawdy. And we're going to send this one out in loving memory of Leonard Ortega Jr. So got these two tunes right here on the Holding Network.

All right, you're tuned in to the Drive Home Watermix Show. We're here on KOHN, KOHH for this Monday, 18th day of May, 5:47. It's the time right now, and we just heard some Tio Combo right there. Native Creed also back there with Represent. Cumbia, some Group Papago also back there with Hawaii, and a couple tunes from Desert Spirit. Never on Monday. Draw the Sugar on Top Cumbia. Once again, going out in loving memory of Leonard Ortega Jr. And so we're here at the end of the show for today. So thanks for hanging out here and jamming out for your Monday. We'll be back again tomorrow. Two-stepping Tuesday. Double up on the Charlie's two steps each round there. So join me then. We're going to finish out here with some Two Rivers Carlin Buddies also on the way with the Cumbia. One More Time Cumbia on the way. So you guys have a good evening. And we'll catch you again tomorrow. Right here on the Lotan Honing Network.

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It's the Reggae Root Show with me, Artis Sean, on the Autumn Horton Yoke Network. We just heard I Still Love You from Sanchez. I could not find a release date for this song. However, I did find information on Sanchez. Kevin Anthony Jackson, to be exact, born on November 30th, 1964, also known by his stage name, Sanchez, is a Jamaican reggae singer and songwriter and producer born out of Kingston, Jackson, grew up in Stony Hill and Waterford areas. He was given the nickname Sanchez due to his skills and reference to the footballer of that name. He sang from the early age of 12 with the acoustic church choir in St. Catherine. After working for several Kingston sound systems, first selection of Rambo Mongo sound system, he began recording and had his first hit with Lady in Red, recorded for the producer Redman in 1987. By 1988, he was one of Jamaica's most popular singers. Let's get back into the jams right here on the Autumn Horton Yoke Network. After-

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Welcome to the Reggae Roots Show with me, Arashan, on the Arthur Horton Young Network. We just heard Silver by Little Roy, which he released back on November 5th, 2011. Now, Little Roy was born Earl Lowe in 1953 in Winfield Town, Kingston, Jamaica. A Jamaican reggae artist, Little Roy began his career at the age of 12 years old in 1965, recording very few unsuccessful tracks with producers Mr. Dodd and Prince Buster. He was the first to record the song with the word reggae in the lyric. The producer, Prince Buster, who named him Little Roy. Huh. With that, let's get back on the jams right here on the Arthur Horton Young Network.

from old school to new school, from the elder generation to the young generation. 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

0: It's the Reggae Roots Show with me, Arashawn, on the Autumn Portland Young Network. We just heard Don't Cry for Jamaica by Gramps Morgan, which was released on September 1st, 2009. Roy Morgan, a member of the internationally re-owned reggae group Morgan Heritage, was born in Brooklyn, New York, and was raised in Springfield, Massachusetts, with his parents and 29 other siblings. The name Gramps would follow him throughout his childhood into adulthood, and is used now and solely as his stage name. Let's get back into the jams right here on the Autumn Portland Young Network.
1: Yo, I'm just giving out stones. Every day I get up on the thrones. I want to see more in order to go. I want to see more.

It's the Reggae Root Show with me, Arashon, on the Altamore New York Network. We just heard Cockaty Rock by Alpha Blondie, which he released back in January 1st, 1984. Born January 1st, 1953 in Dimbarco, better known by his stage name, Alpha Blondie, is an Ivorian reggae singer and internationally recording artist. Many of his songs are politically and socially motivated and mainly sung in his native language. That's what's up. Let's get back into the jazz right here on the Altamore New York Network.

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Hi, Jotham. You're tuned into the Reggae Root Show with me, Arashan, on the Autumn Horton Yoke Network. We just heard Searching for a Melody by Westbound Train, which was released on January 1st, 2003. Westbound Train is a ska band from Boston, Massachusetts. Formed in 2001, their name originates from Dennis Brown's hit song by the same name. With that, let's get back into the jazz right here on the Autumn Horton Yoke Network.

It's the Reggae Roots Show with me, Arda Sean, on the Altamura Nyok Network. We just heard What Is What by Wailing Souls. Well, the Wailing Souls, honestly. This is going to be the fourth song I couldn't find a release date for. However, I did find some band bio. With the Wailing Souls, originally they were the Renegades, a Jamaican reggae vocal group whose originates back to the 1960s. The group has undergone several lineup changes over the years with Winston Pipe Matthews and Lloyd Bread McDonald. And the only constant as the only constant members. They have been nominated for Grammy Awards 3 times. That's awesome. Let's get back into the jams right here on the Altamura New York Network.

You're tuned into the Reggae Roots Show with me, Arashon, on the Otham Hulinyok Network. We just heard Sacrifice by the one, the only, Gregory Isaacs, which was released back on November 22nd, 2023. In 1978, Isaacs signed in with Virgin Records, offshoot the front line of his records, and appeared on the film Rockers, in which he performed as the slave master and the cool ruler, in which became one of his nicknames. Also, he signed into Island Records and released the record that broke through as a wider audience, and that was the song Night Nurse. With that, let's get back into the jams right here on the Otham Hulinyok Network.

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2: Thanks for tuning in, Autumn. It's the Reggae Root Show with me, Arashon, on the Autumn Hood and Yoke Network. We just heard Running Away by Bob Marley, which he released on March 23rd, 1978. There are two quotes from Bob that I want to share. One is, judge not before you judge yourself. Judge not if you're not ready for judgment. And the second one is, who are you to judge the life I live? I am not perfect. I do not have to be. Before you start pointing fingers, make sure your hands are clean. My dad and the whole family raised me on Bob, so I had to share some truth. Now, this is our last Reggae Root Show. All you guys gave me so much love and support, I was super shocked when I got the feedback from this show. My internship has come to an end, and I'm super grateful for you all. It's been a pleasure looking up all the data and the bio on all your music, bringing you all the facts on all the music on all my shows. Well, for the last time, I gotta say, boogie oi, Gotham, I'm out of time. Take care of each other, love one another, and remember, it is never too late to learn Autumn. This is Arashon on the Autumn Hood and Yoke Network. Tam nye.

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1: 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Warren Funeral Services, Gas Grandi Arishon, Hanombro, Hutasp Gok Sikork, Geek, Wike. Chutp, Kikik, Sikork, Kik, Humako. I'm Haichade Kak, yes, Jake, I'm the Mayhagugat Abek, Department of Health and Human Services, Family Assistance Division. Hanonumbro, Hutas Kok Sikork, Waik, Kikik, Waik, Chutp, Kok, Hutas Sikork, Ok, Hutas Kok Sikork, Chutp, Kok, Wuk, Kik, Waik, Humako, Waik.

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I'm from Humnook. 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

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You know the day you finished it so long ago and looked upon your work and called it good. And I know a lot of people find you in the light that sifted down through tinted window panes. And yet, I seem to feel you near tonight in this dim, quiet moonlight on the plains. I thank you, Lord, that I am not a prisoner of the clock, whistle, or bell. My time is mine to roam the range and work this land I love so well. Make my smile as big as and open as the plains, and let me be as honest as this horse between my knees, and clean as the wind that blows behind the reins, and free as the hawk that circles in the breeze. And forgive me, Lord, if sometimes I forget to thank you for helping me through this life. You know, sometimes I keep my feelings here, but Lord, you know me better than my mother did. So just keep an eye on all that's done and said, and write me sometimes when I turn aside, and guide me on that long, dim trail ahead that stretches upward to the great divide. You know, Lord, I've seen you in the sunshine, and I've felt you in the rain, and I praised you when my belly was full, and I guess sometimes I gave you the blame when things go wrong, but you know, I didn't mean it. It's just this cowboy's way. Well, I got a lot of times, but I got lost, but I never went astray. Now, you know, some folks, they need more than other folks, and I'm just a simple man. And I see you, Lord, in everything that I touch with these two hands. So please accept this little prayer I offer you tonight, and forgive me if I've done you wrong, and you'll start my day off right, Lord. And you know, I never lived where churches grow, and I just love creation better as it stood. Why, the day you finished it so long ago, and you looked upon your work and called it good. And I know a lot of people find you in the light that sifted down through tinted window panes, and yet I seem to feel you so here tonight in this dim, quiet moonlight on the plains. Amen.

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The Denver-born Shane Franklin is a man of many talents. In fact, there's not a whole lot that he can't do. He's a singer, songwriter, dancer, actor, producer, drummer, and MC. He goes by SF1, and he's also a Berklee College of Music alum and Grammy-considered artist. He also teamed up with one of my favorite indigenous musicians, Chantel Dukar. They put out the Fala single alongside Venus Leon not too long ago, and it's a song that we recently got into the rotation on your new favorite show. Nyawiskano, Brett Mabinik Yaso Nguinyo Enki Chochanto, Nyawiskano Haitkwa Anga Jengwa Gatni Goyo Tia Wanza Guego, Haitkwa Anga Jengwa, Esadanetkado Nangewanisa Date. I'm thankful you're well. I hope there are good minds everywhere, and I hope that you're going to have some fun today. If you're tuning in for the first time right now, welcome to a space where we've taken on the challenge of reimagining what a mainstream music scene can look and sound like when it includes the much-needed representation of indigenous artists of Turtle Island. Before our time together is up, we're going to hear from Métis singer-songwriter Troy Kokol and Trinity Bradshaw. More immediately is music from Bruce Hornsby and Bonnie Raitt, the duo's second collaboration, but the first since 1991. More details and some fun facts about that legendary singer-songwriter before I leave you today. In the first block is Cherokee artist The Tewa, but not before Buzzy Lee. This is from Buzzy's third studio album. She put out her debut in 2021 with Spoiled Love, Internal Affairs in 2023, and Shoulder to Shoulder was released on Future Classic Records March 27th. For your consideration and approval, it is the title track that I submit for you today on the mainstream.

Dio Jeans from Motorist Never Sing Alone album on the mainstream. They'll get you. We also heard the Tay was Infatuated from an EP he released a number of years ago. I don't know if I can say that on the radio. But anyway, we also heard Buzzy Lee's Shoulder to Shoulder, the title track of Buzzy's, that's Sasha Spielberg's, third studio album for the first time. Let me know what you think about these tunes. Get your comments into me by emailing me at brett@mainstreamradio.net. Or let's say you're the talking type. Well, that's kind of the cool thing about radio. There is some talking involved, so you can talk to me by giving me a ring at 1-888-362-9970, a.k.a. the Mainstream Hotline. Before our time together is up, Brian Setzer with a fun jaunty tune. We'll also be hearing from Devin and Gilfillian. Later on, the latest from Tori Amos. And right now, we're going to get back into this set with a three-time Grammy winner across three different genres. In fact, Bruce Hornsby won in 1987 for Best New Artist, in 1990 with Best Bluegrass Recording, and in 1994 for the Best Pop Instrumental Performance as well. That's an almost unheard-of range for any artist. This is also a fun fact. Between 1990 and 92, he was a touring member of the Grateful Dead. And this is another fun fact. He co-wrote Don Henley's The End of the Innocents, which, again, when you put all this together, really makes for an interesting artist. I was at the Rock and Roll Hall of Fame in Cleveland not too long ago. Took my dad and family out for an outing, a day trip. And there are a lot of musician biographies in there, and I gotta say, I'm not that interested in a lot, but I would read Bruce Hornsby's. Featuring Bonnie Raitt, it's Ecstatic from Indigo Park, today on the Mainstream.

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2: 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We're going to kick off this half with an artist who is considered the architect of modern indie strings, at least according to some. Born and raised in Windsor, Connecticut, Rob Moose has been an influential musician over the last two decades. He's a Grammy-winning violinist, guitarist, arranger, producer, orchestrator. Right now, he teamed up with Thomas Powers with Kid Guitar from the Movement One single on the mainstream.

Gala for Dutty December. Neoliberal Americans in Africa on the rise. From Palisades to Palestine. An actress compares the L.A. oceanfront to Gaza. Never mentions the Rafa border. The cutoff of 2000 aid trucks. Neglects to mention body bags, rubble, or the Israeli snipers aimed at children.

undocumented avoid, handouts framed in the halls of fascism. To be on house arrest with no house, just arrested.

truck tricksters try to boost the tires of the people. Pawns peddling for the state. Every job can be undone by the will of the worker who sees fit to serve a good greater than petty personal pocket delusions. Troops are everywhere. A country torn apart, doom scrolling degree. So what can you do for me? Cash at me in my caption. Get over, get ahead, culture, open tabs, generation, and the echo chambers of greed. A bunch of individuals who want to go viral over commentary. All caps, baby boomer text threads. No spine having. Dump as doorknobs. When people show you who they are, be

fall 2025 addition to the mainstream from the World Provider's Themes album. It's Rollers, today on the mainstream. We also heard Troy Kolkol and Trinity Bradshaw's Dying to Be Beautiful, Aja Monet's Holly Weird, and Thomas Power and Rob Moose with Kid Guitar from their collaboration Movement One. Before officially stepping out of the studio, let me just take this quick moment to thank you for spending some of your time with me today. The fact that you have a lot of musical options out there is not lost on me. I'm just glad that you trust me to handpick these selections that help to show you some of what you might be missing with all the noise that's out there. I often hear that good music isn't around these days, and people always opine about the days of the past, you know, and the classic rock days and things like that. Well, I'm here to tell you that music is just as exciting right now, and I'm here to help you out with that one great song at a time and one great listener at a time. And of course, I'm talking about you. So before too long, I'm going to leave you with one more set. And again, thank you for joining me today. I can't wait to do it again. For your consideration and approval, this is the lead single from the iconic Tori Amos's latest album, In Times of Dragons. As a single, it was released February 24th, and it's also worth pointing out that it features backing vocals and a co-writing credit with her daughter, Natasha Tosh Holly. Now, this isn't the first time they've collaborated. She appeared as a teenager on Promise in 2014 and Speaking with Trees in 2021. This one is framed as the emotional culmination of their artistic relationship. For your consideration and approval today on the mainstream.

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0: 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Chut.
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0: 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Mama Hasko Nyay that Mopimu up Bojunim, Kchpum Smoti Kaka, Mumdaha Ag, Tahanatam Chichiri, Ida Bamjidimak, Tahanatam Jewett, Department of Natural Resources, Wildlife, Kchik Vegetation Management, Chipkan Ki, Kchumajim.
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0: 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A mighty bite is marchim, a babida, snodigim fetno, mum the boy nyak. TalkNowArizona.com.
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2: Skuktash, Babjinimuk, Pisinama Chukshin, Tona Atom Jewett, Mamash Ak, Machimakopi or Chichpkan, and they be irritimo, assured the Tatpir, Mamataicho, a papa elderly worker assistant, Kchik district worker, Kchik adobe worker, Ame, Pisinama Chukshin, Itamahocha Chichpk, Chukshin chairman, Chik vice chair, Chik elderly center coordinator. Jamjid and Oku, O Swag the Cook Marshat, Kamihumat Koy Quint, Kok Mirgoko Chutp, Hutas Ora, Hutunk.
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0: Skaktash hit the papiam jimak, tahnatam jewet, rodisiki, mamashak, matmotakto, comagoric marshat, jut be queen, cock me the cocko jut, ida marshut. 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
1: 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For more information, TONHC can be reached at 520-471-4053. Persons attending and participating in this event assume all risks, including but not limited to illness, injury, and death or property loss, and agree not to hold the event sponsors and volunteers liable.
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Autumn Hoodie Nyok Network, Skook, Seric Town, Autumn Nation, Fred for your Martis. Ko apia, kami humotka. E kuinta, iti Martis. E payo chik uokora, kami waika. Chino e chukuda. Chut po waika. Chut po waika. Kya suhoka. Iti siarika. Ya. E kuga, kaichmak nyatam, chewak tuak. Ita mapupi oi Ron Autumn Nation Youth Council Sunny Narchobat Chami Kupiok Huwar Nyata Narish Nyai Arshadupi Kanyai. So right here in our 7th Ron Autumn Nation, welcome back to the show right here this morning. Beautiful, beautiful morning. Any graduations today? I know there were several of them yesterday that I did see on social media, and of course all week long. So again, to all our graduates and families out there, congratulations on your accomplishments for 2025-2026. Right, let's get started with some Southern Moomsigo, Morning Star Waira, Autumn Hoodie Nyok Network.

KWCH 91.9 FM, Sales, KWCH 90.7 FM, San Luisi. Three in a row from our classic country. I had one 50s tune in there. Guess which one it was? I think it was from 56. Yes, 1956. That was Johnny Cash. I Walked the Line. And the rest were from the 70s. Don Williams, It Must Be Love, and Mo Bandy, Cowboys Ain't Supposed to Cry. Where's all my cowboys? Are you all ready for a rodeo this weekend? Oh, yes, out on the west side there. Getting down with the rodeo event. Memorial. Anniversary and a Rough Stock rodeo event.

coming up this Saturday, in case you didn't know. Yeah, Donald Altham Nation, let's take a look at our 70 forecast. Tomorrow, today we are looking at a high of 88. So when you're out there taking those graduation pictures outdoors, it's going to be a beautiful day for you. And wind, well, that's kind of a different story. West southwest wind at 6 to 11. Well, not too bad if you're up against one of your compound buildings there. And tonight, Thon Altham Nation, 59 is our low. West wind at 5 to 9 miles per hour. And for miércoles, Wednesday, 90 is our high. So getting a little warm up there again. Wind from the southwest at 8 to 13 miles per hour. Miércoles, 59 is our low. Let's go ahead and do Huiwis. Huiwis, 92 is our high. So kind of looking ahead. It's going to get warm again here come Memorial Weekend. So we'll enjoy this while we can right now in our 80s and lower 90s for us this morning. Thon Altham Nation. Gang, I got some XIT right here for us. Hallucination is also on the way with that electric powwow drum. So stay tuned, Thon Altham Nation. This is my native tracks, bottom of the hour. Crossing of Indian Tribes, Anthem of the American Indian.

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on Holding Out Network. The Pretty Reckless, heaven knows, right here for our 7 o'clock hour. I think somebody flipped our hours, our 11 o'clock and our 7 o'clock. Not your ordinary 7 o'clock hour there. Some alt for you, also some metal from our hair metal playlist there. We had some GNR, also some Van Halen. Advance was also there with that Eye of the Tiger, and just wrapping things up there again. Pretty Reckless. Garrick, Donna Autumn Nation, let's dance our way into the 8 o'clock hour on the 8th. Donna Autumn Nation, that's what I'm talking about. Got Papago Warrior right here. TL Native is also on the way. I think I can squeeze them in right there at the top of the hour. So stay tuned. This is Fred for your Austria Tuesday. Come on. Lunch? Maybe? Tacos? Out the morning, y'all. Y'all be safe out there. Be careful going into work.

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5: Tune in every day at 8 a.m., 12 p.m., and 4 p.m. for your Autumn Phrase of the Day. We respect that there are numerous different dialects on the Tono-Autumn Nation. These expressions coincide with the speaker, therefore representing their dialect.
6: The Gua'a District Office will be closed on the following days: Wednesday, May 20th at 8 a.m. to 5 p.m., Thursday, May 21st at 12 p.m. to 5 p.m. Regular business will resume on Friday, May 22nd at 8 o'clock a.m. It will also be closed on Monday, May 25th, in observance of Memorial Day. Regular business will resume on Tuesday, May 26th at 8 o'clock a.m. Any questions? 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We will respond to emails and phone messages upon a return on Tuesday, May 26th. Our office will be closed on Monday for Memorial Day. For matters requiring immediate attention, Angelina Lewis, HR Executive Director, phone number 520-993-6230, email angelina.lewis at tonation-nsn.gov. Thank you. Fourth Year Memorial for Cody S. Pablo, May 23rd, 2026, South Tacon, Arizona. 10 a.m., Mass, St. Mary's Church. Candle lighting after Mass by Marjuana and Group. 12 p.m., lunch. 1 p.m., Rough Stock Event, Music Commendation. 8 p.m. to 1 a.m., dance. Please respect the occasion.

At Murnyok Network, where's all my Korea them? Let's go Korea! Pastu kita kanya Carl and Buddies right here in the 8 o'clock hour. Okay, bye with you, gummy hutasp. So we are well into our 8 right here for our Tuesday. Tacos Tuesday. And it is our 19th day of May. Shracha Modihugi Humochiditash. Lopez Band was also there. Big John Chodi. 77 right outside the Honolulu Nation. I did get a public service announcement I think I'm going to share with you from the good Junigdam, the Honolulu Legislative Branch. I was debating on it, but I'm thinking everybody got their copies already that needs to have a copy. But I'll just send it out as a reminder. Sometime during this hour, we'll see. Sal's Head Start is having their graduation. And so we want to congratulate. Let me see here. Let me look at my notes with our graduates. Congratulations to Marie Felix. Marie Felix. Congratulations. Little one there walking across the stage to receive her diploma. So again, congratulations to the Sales Early Childhood Head Start. And maybe just early childhood. But yeah. Graduation week right here on the Tohono O'odham Nation. Let's do a little bit of Bruce Harmana. My native tracks, Tohono O'odham Nation, Bruce and Crosswind Band. 8:17. Stay tuned, O'odham Hoorie Nyok Network.

Oh, yeah. Rocking the 50s with Fred right here on the Autumn Hood New York Network. 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What about some Elvis there way back, 1956? Rocking those blue suede shoes. Don't step on them. Beach. Woo-wee. What about some Carl Perkins? Matchbox. Also right there. Oh, boy. Bobby Darin started things off. That's his fault right there for all this good music. Bobby Darin, if I were a carpenter. Whew. I'm tired. That was some good dancing right there. In the middle of my dancing, something walked in. Some food from the Middle East. So I don't know who was out in the Middle East, but brought back some food for me. I don't know. I'm going to describe it to you. I think it's noodles or something wrapped around something. That's my description. Something, something, something, because I don't know what it is. I don't know what I'm going to bite into. Let me smell it. Kind of looks like an egg roll. I don't know if it's just they, like, you know how they kind of torch it on top, make it brownish. I don't know if it's that or if it's cheese. Maybe cheese. I don't know. Kind of scared to bite into it. I guess this is where the prayer comes in, right? Before we eat. No, I'm just kidding. But yeah, I'm going to set it aside for now. I'm just going to stare at it. But when it was first put on my counter right here, the first thing I thought of, you know, those the breakfast cereal, those wheat, I don't know what they're called. They're wheat, but there's frosting on top. I kind of, what it reminded me of, a kind of a bigger version. They said Middle East breakfast. Okay. Never a dull moment in Fred's world. You all know that, right? I'll tell you what, on Autumn Nation, the conference finals are here for the National Basketball Association, a.k.a. NBA. So who is your team? My team was the Suns, but they got out long time ago. Well, felt like a long time ago. Well, I'll tell you what. Over in the Western Conference. Final Four, by the way. Final Four, Western Conference. OKC and San Antonio Spurs. Maybe I should go with the Spurs just because I still call myself a Walker. Maybe I go with the Spurs. But OKC, I tell you what, they're on fire. Yes. Ah, gosh. I hate to go against OKC. I remember San Antonio when they first became an NBA team. Gosh, I was in high school back then. Remember, what was his name? Robertson. I think it's Robertson. Way back when. Yeah, I remember San Antonio. A lot of my classmates fell in love with the Spurs back when. They probably still do. It's probably still their team. But over on the East Conference, Eastern, it's the Cavaliers, Cleveland Cavaliers, against the New York Knicks. Ooh, that's going to be a good one. New York Knicks. Remember the commercial? New York City, get a rope. How many of y'all remember that one? Am I old or what? That's an old commercial. Get a rope. So old, I forgot what that commercial was about. But anyway, I just always remembered it. New York City, get a rope. Anyway, yeah.
How many of y'all remember? I don't know if he's still alive, but most of his players he played against, I know, are still alive. Patrick Ewing. How many of y'all remember Patrick? That was my era right there. That's why I remember them. Patrick Ewing. That was my era. There was never no OKC. OKC is a new team in the NBA. Yeah. But my favorite of all time was the Chicago Bulls. That was my team right there. You don't have to tell me twice about MJ, right? And I'm not talking about Michael Jackson either. I'm talking about number 23 from North Carolina, right? Michael. Let's do some more classics. Why not? Let's do some CCR. Led Zeppelin is also right here. Bottom of the hour, 8:33. Stay tuned on the Morning Yuck Network.

Talk Pony New York Network, Leonard Skinner, 74, Stuffy, go ahead, Doug. Right there with Sweet Home Alabama. Woo-wee, Eagles was also right in the mix there. Gotta love that one. Some Hotel California. It's been a while since I heard some Hotel California. Oh, boy. Don Autumn Nation. Good music right here. And thank you for your comments and your remarks on my music this morning. I'm glad y'all are liking what you're hearing out there this morning from Fred's Morning Show. Well, most of you anyway, or some of you. I did hear from some of you out there. So thank you for joining me. I appreciate each and every one of you out there this morning on the Hodinyok Network and our stream. How many are on the stream? Yes. Where's my streamers? I know I got my local station listeners, but on the stream, you never know who's tuned in or from where. So thank you for joining me if you are on that stream. So again, some 70s right here for us. We're going to bring it back down to our Waira. I got Dusk Till Dawn right here. T.O. Combo is also on the way. What about some Beautiful Girls? I think Sean Kingston sang this song right here by Dusk Till Dawn. It is a cumbia. You're way too beautiful, girl. Right? That's why it'll never work. You have me suicidal, suicidal. Oh, my God. Here we go. Let's do it. Come on out. Dance with Fred right here. Fred's Morning Show Dance Floor. Let's pack this floor.

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2: 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Persons attending and participating in the Memorial Event 2026 assume all risks, including but not limited to illness, injury, death, or property loss, and agree not to hold the agents and sponsors and volunteers liable.
0: Uus wehogu de kuk marshat. 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

on the Morning Yawk Network. Can't go wrong with some Despacito cumbia in the 9 o'clock hour. Big shout out to T.O. Moomsigo. Right here, wrapping up my three in a row for you. Defection 9 was also there. Gavilan Jody. And we started out with Cruz. To all you hard-working men and women out there, for those that work and play hard. We have Kajik Cruz Band right there with their white 9 o'clock hour, Tohono O'odham Nation. Yes, and again, just a big congratulations to our graduates, our promoters out there today, moving on to that next grade, right? Or moving on into life, if you're wrapping up your senior year right here. Boy, let me tell you, my senior year, it was party on, Wayne. Party on, Garth, as we left campus that night. Oh, Bob, he's just a good duck. Don't do Fred. Go home with your family and enjoy time with your family. Not with your friends like Fred back in 1990-something. That was too long ago. I don't want to think back that far. Just through my music. Tohono O'odham Nation, let's do this public service announcement. This mainly is going to our department's program, executive branch, judicial branch, and districts. Ivan Wilson, Ivan.Wilson, TeoNation-NSN.gov, Lucille Lopez, Lucille.Lopez, TeoNation-NSN.gov, Deanna Juan, Deanna.Juan, TeoNation-NSN.gov. Secretary's Office. Numbro dupi hutas kok sikor waik kiki kwaik kok kik wuk sikor amjira ba production humako hutas humako waik kik. Got all that? Got all those numbers? Hey, the ahan mom up chase it up. So again, just I was thinking about this when I received it, and I know my production also was kind of running it by me and was asking, what do you think? Do you think we should go ahead and announce this, or just leave it off the air? Nyabak mandam baju, pita sijo mandam baju, umpe masma. 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Kacipa mahia cum semacia. So I just thought I'd share that with you this morning. And what I did not share with you this morning, and I do apologize, straight fans, I know you're probably angry with me right now because I didn't go into my straight at 8, but I do have him right here.
So we'll go ahead and do this one. I think I went right into my tribal mix set. So I bumped out George Strait. Oh, he's still recovering. Remember, yesterday was his birthday. Oh, so I should celebrate him, which, you know, still celebrating his birthday today somewhere out there in Texas, maybe. But, yeah, we'll do George Strait right here. Why not? Also, the Mavericks. How many Mavericks fans do I have out there? I'm going to send that one out to you. Let's dance on Autumn Nation, Autumn Hootenanny Network. Stay tuned.

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1: 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I'm from Humnook. 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

Off the Morning Yolk Network. Oh, yes, Fred, feeling that reggae vibe right here in our 9 o'clock hour on Autumn Nation. Reggae fever, actually, right? Steel Pulse was right there with us. And also there's some Stick Figure. Let's do it again. Let's go down memory lane. Rastafarians, Autumn Morning Yolk Network. Stay tuned. Coming up next, Native America Calling and your Wairā to close out this hour. I will be right back with you with the 11 o'clock hour, so stay tuned.

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I'm Sean Spruce, and we're talking now with Dene author Brian Lee Young about his new young adult novel, Shards of Silence. If you're a fan of his work or you are

0: It's Good Thoughts on Autumn Nation. 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

Altamoding Yoke Network, Skook City, Catalan Altam Nation, 11 o'clock hour, Pistolero, Escola, Native Creed, the American Indians also right there, starting off our 11, Santo Cecilia, Guaira, going out to all our musicians out there with that one right there. Guess what I heard? I'm just kidding. I didn't hear anything. B&D is right here with us. Clay Walker also in the mix. Why not? Let's do it. You're going to miss me.

right? But yeah, I remembered that when I saw this song come across my playlist. I'm going to play it, even though I'm not giving anything away. But in my dream, it was a contest song. And I told my listeners, when you hear State Lines, Sweet Beautiful You, be caller number, whatever it was I had said. But anyway, LOL. Pima Express also there. Time Waits for No One. Yes, Time Waits for No One. Our native set, Clay Walker and BND also way back there. Tohono O'odham Nation, just a few reminders again from the Tohono O'odham Nation Department of Health and Human Services in-person gatherings. 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We a paga up. Allergies. Allergies are not covered that cough and covered that sneeze. And again, last but not least, stay home. When you're sick, avoid going to gatherings until you've been fever-free for at least 24 hours without medication. Remember, stop the spread of disease. When in doubt, wear a mask. How many am I going to see y'all out there with the mask on? Maybe a few. I know some of you still wear that mask, and that's good. That's good. Precautionary measures there on your behalf. Yes, carry those masks. As a matter of fact, I got one from the elders event 2 weekends ago. There was some elder assistants that were walking around giving away different things, and mainly to the elders, but apparently he had a couple extras, so he came to our table where we were at, and he was asking if we wanted one. So they gave us one. They gave me one. I still have it in my truck. It's still in that little plastic that it came in. When you first get it, it's in the little plastic cover. So I still have it in there. It's still in my truck. And I think it's got the elderly logo on the side of the face mask. So, and it's purple and black. So maybe one of these days I'll wear it. I thought about giving it away and I said, no, I'm going to keep it. So I do have a mask. But be safe out there at Tohono O'odham Nation. And take care of yourselves right here at the bottom of the hour. 11:34. Let's go ahead and listen to our 80s right here. Real life. Men Without Hats. On

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on Morning Elk Network. Congo, my alt set there. Take It From Me. Lenny Kravitz also there. Fly Away. Greg Donald, Autumn Nation. We're going to round up the hour right here with three for you. But before I leave you, looks like the D-backs had an awesome night last night. Just a little bit of sports for us right here in the 11 o'clock hour. Big shout out to all you Arizona Diamondback fans. Yes, they are at it again on the diamond tonight. 6:40, first pitch. And they are hosting the San Fran Giants on this series here. And last week, they were out in Colorado. And it looks like they walked away 2 out of 3. And they'll be hosting them again right here in a few days. Colorado will be back in Arizona. So good luck to the Diamondback fans tonight and tomorrow, I believe. Yes, game time. It's in the afternoon for that one there. San Francisco Giants are in the house. Okay, be safe out there. Have an awesome lunch. And yes, no prizes to give away today. Okay, you're the prize. No, I'm not. All right, so behave out there. Take care. We got B on the way for your afternoon. So catch him there. At the Morning Elk Network, the Renegades, Friends, Cisco Band, all right here for us. To the 11 o'clock hour. Skuk Tosh, Wuzi Bamoy, we'll do it again.

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4: Fight the worm, my wamigil, then you fight joy, gurka.
5: Marty bike, oos, about a gurk, gore. We have to go after posts for the corral. Marty bike, oos, about a gurk, gore. We have to go after posts for the corral.
6: Tune in every day at 8 a.m., 12 p.m., and 4 p.m. for your Autumn Phrase of the Day. We respect that there are numerous different dialects on the Thonautum Nation. These expressions coincide with the speaker, therefore representing their dialect.
7: This is National Native News. I'm Jill Freitas. In January, at least five Native American men were detained by Immigration and Customs Enforcement during immigration raids in Minneapolis, as other reports of Native Americans being mistaken for undocumented immigrants continue. Federal lawmakers have introduced a bipartisan bill to improve the Department of Homeland Security's interactions with Native Americans when they're providing citizenship. KUNM's Jeanette Didios has more.
8: The Respect Tribal IDs Act would require DHS working with the Bureau of Indian Affairs and tribal nations to create training for officers to better detect and respect current tribal IDs. Democratic Senator Ben Ray Lujan of New Mexico says ICE agents are breaking the law.
9: My Native American brothers and sisters who are American citizens are being held by ICE agents because these agents do not recognize tribal IDs. And that's why we need this legislation.
8: Lujan says tribal leaders have voiced their concerns about ICE agents detaining their tribal members near their reservations.
9: I'll remind you that some of the first awareness that we had about ICE agents going after Native American communities happened in New Mexico, down in Mescalero and also in the Navajo Nation, and it's happening in other parts of the country as well.
8: The Department of Homeland Security said in a statement that ICE agents acknowledge and recognize tribal ID cards as proof of citizenship, and there have been no ICE operations on tribal lands. Lujan says it's hard to collect data on the number of Native Americans who have been detained by ICE because DHS will not release the data. Meanwhile, some legal scholars are raising concerns about a case brought by the Trump administration that's before the Supreme Court and how it might undermine birthright citizenship among Native Americans. For National Native News, I'm Jeanette Didios.
7: A national organization called the Courage Project shines a light on acts of bravery, both big and small. This year, a group that works to bring attention to Alaska's missing and murdered Indigenous people is in the spotlight. As KMBA's Rhonda McBride tells us, Data for Indigenous Justice is one of 16 organizations nationwide to receive this award.
3: The steady beat of the drum is what you hear at many events involving Data for Indigenous Justice. Funders for the Courage Project, like the MacArthur Foundation, say this award was created to recognize neighbors helping neighbors.
10: When I first started doing this work, people wouldn't even meet with me.
3: Charlene Akpik, known by her Inupiaq name, Akpik founded Data for Indigenous Justice to bring attention to missing and murdered Alaska Natives.
10: It shouldn't be courageous to say the things that we're saying and to ask the questions that we're asking.
3: Doug Modig is a traditional healer who says it is never easy to speak truth to power.
11: There aren't very many people that have that kind of courage because it's so rare. Reminds me of a wolverine. They'll take on a bear.
3: Wolverines, Modig says, are fearless when it comes to protecting their territory.
11: Why don't they just give up? They're not going to make it because they're so small. But the truth is, courage isn't about size. Courage is about the content of your heart.
3: Akpik says heart is exactly what her team brings to their work. She says their commitment has helped to uncover critical information about unsolved cases.
10: I've come to learn with a lot of guidance from my elders that this role is called being a story keeper.
3: Akpik says it is a sacred responsibility to care for the stories that families share. She says they are the bravest of all, that long after the marches end and the drumbeats fade, they must live with these stories and carry on. In Anchorage, I'm Rhonda McBride.
7: And I'm Jill Freitas.
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0: 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Saturday, May 16, 2026, 9 a.m. to 2 p.m., Sales Veterans Affairs Office. 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Wednesday, May 27th, 5 p.m. to 8 p.m., Hanumcook Recreation Center. For more information, TONHC can be reached at 520-471-4053. Persons attending and participating in this event assume all risks, including but not limited to illness, injury, and death or property loss, and agree not to hold the event sponsors and volunteers liable.
1: Mamas ak much of a copy of Chichpkan, and if you reach more, show the Tatpir, Mamma Taito, a papa elderly worker assistant, Kchik district worker, Kchik adobe worker, Ame Pisin Ma Chukshan, Itamahocha Chichpk, Chukshan chairman, Chik vice chair, Chik elderly center coordinator, Kchamjidan Oko, oh, so the cook marshat. Kami humot ko e kuint kok mir kok ko chut hutta spora hutun.
0: 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Regular business will resume on Tuesday, May 26th at 8 o'clock a.m. Any questions? 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We will respond to emails and phone messages upon a return on Tuesday, May 26th. Our office will be closed on Monday for Memorial Day. For matters requiring immediate attention, Angelina Lewis, HR Executive Director, phone number 520-993-6230, email angelina.lewis at tonation-nsn.gov. 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Fourth Year Memorial for Cody S. Pablo, May 23rd, 2026, South Tacoma, Arizona, 10 a.m., Mass, St. Mary's Church, candle lighting after Mass by Marjuana and Group, 12 p.m., lunch, 1 p.m., Rough Stock Event, music commendation, 8 p.m. to 1 a.m., dance. Please respect the occasion. Blessed Mary Feast, Sunday, May 24, 2026, Mass at 9 a.m., St. Ignatius Church, North Comalick Village, procession after Mass, cookies and candy giveaway, feeding, 12 p.m., entertainment during the day, Gaichmuk Nuhindam, Kihindam, Onagam traditional dancers and singers, dance, 8 p.m. to 3 a.m., Gertie and the Teal Boys, and group passion. 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
0: The Tana Atom Nation Enhanced Tribal Card Program will have an information table set up at the following locations: Sales Bashes Plaza, Friday, May 29th, 10 a.m. to 2 p.m., Santa Vera District Community Building, Hickman District Office, Wednesday, May 27th, 10 a.m. to 2 p.m., San Lucie District Office, Thursday, May 28th, 10 a.m. to 2 p.m. The ETC program will be on site to provide information and answer any questions that pertain to the ETC program. The program will not be issuing ETC applications on site. 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
16: 520-383-8700. 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
0: 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When? 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Indian Oasis Primary School Cafeteria. 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Ways to register. 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Further questions, contact
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0: 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Flag Retirement Ceremony, Veterans Memorial Park, June 14, 2026, 5 p.m. Flags can be dropped off at the Veterans Affairs Office Monday through Friday from 8 a.m. to 5 p.m. Any questions, Veterans Affairs Office, 520-383-1900. Persons attending and participating in the Flag Retirement Ceremony 2026 assume all risk, including but not limited to illness, injury, death, or property loss, and agree not to hold the agents, event sponsors, and volunteers liable. World Elder Abuse Awareness Day, Monday, June 15, 2026, from 8 a.m. to 1 p.m. Location, Sales Recreation Center, South Arizona. Interested volunteers can contact James Garcia or Ralph Lewis with Adult Protective Services at 520-333-6099. If interested in providing an information table, John Lopez can be reached at 520-333-6099. Everyone welcome. Persons attending and participating in the event assume all risk, including but not limited to illness, injury, death, or property loss, and agree not to hold the Thunderdome Nation, its event sponsors, and volunteers liable. Monsoon Madness, June 15, 2026, Geeky Multipurpose Room, Sales, Arizona, 10 o'clock a.m. A workshop brought to you by the Thunderdome Nation Department of Public Safety Office of Emergency Management in conjunction with the National Weather Service. 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
1: 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Department of Public Safety, Office of Emergency Management, Chik National Weather Service, Momoshak, Ida Mombuach, Mshaitashogit Haicho, Abamjit, Mojijo, Pugujok, Mutpumachum Up Haicho, Amoshaitashok Haicho Itak, Chimbochu, Hashinbak Marshat, Kamihutas Puequint, Kok Mirgoko Chut, Upkik, Hachipkan Ki, Komchkudawasit, Wustamam Ora, Iserik Moishoshon. I hope you guys are most awake, pion, choose awake, how much come? 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I'm hope you guys are most awake, I'm an anamaket, to my shoshon. 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

0: 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Ramirez Funeral Home, LLC. 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J. Warren Funeral Services, Kas Grandi Arishon, Hanombro, Hutas Kok Sikork, Kikik, Waik, Chutp, Kikik, Sikork, Kik, Humako. 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
1: 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On the Toronto Department of Health and Human Services, tips to prevent and identify fleas and ticks on your pets. 1. 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A public service announcement from the Toronto Nation Veteran Affairs Office. The Tohonatum Nation Veterans Affairs Office is reaching out to those that have family members that are serving in the United States military. 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Our goal is to send out curated packages filled with the following: hygiene items, comfort snacks, entertainment, board games, puzzles, word search, books, etc., thank you cards, and photos. 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
0: Skuktash, the papiam jimak tohnatam jewit, kokotamaki, machim agit, matakopio, kokotamaki, and kasagrandi, itamamia haichuk, matsapapoyam wumt, primary care, pharmacy, patient benefits, health information management, HIMS medical records, purchased referred care, hanombro, kcham haichuk, kasagrandi, Homa komir gigi kosiant u kochutp. 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
2: The Hurunyok network must abide by rules and regulations set by the Federal Communications Commission, the FCC. 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
0: It will be amid him a town autumn Department of Natural Resources Solid Waste Management. 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
0: 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ma
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All right, you're tuned in to the Mobile News Network. Hello and good day. It is Tuesday, it's the 1 p.m. hour right here for this 19th day of May 2026. Some Jose and Gomez right there with the Jaw, the Coyote Howl. Jaw, the also a wider back there by Papago Express to get our hour started off. So we're hanging out with y'all here till 2 p.m. with the mix of tunes. We do got some STP coming up right now. Pumpkins also on the way. It's the Mobile News Network.

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1: Oh, yeah. You are tuned into the Autumn Holding Deck Network, KOHN, 91.9 FM Sales, KOHH, 90.7 FM, San Lucie, some boys to men right there, Motown Philly. I saw you doing the Running Man. We heard some jam also back there by Michael Jackson. Have you all gone to see the movie Michael? I have yet to see it. Maybe soon. We also heard some Smashing Pumpkins back there with Bullet with Butterfly Wings. Stone Temple Pilots also back there for this Tuesday. And I threw on some pumpkins there yesterday. They announced their Rats in a Cage tour coming up, starting in late September, going through November, and they'll be here in Phoenix November 11th. That's celebrating their 30th anniversary of their Melancholy and the Infinite Sadness CD, actually released in 1995. And they did come out and tour with that in 96 December. I remember when they came to Phoenix. I didn't go to the concert, but the same day, the same night, was the Christmas parade. You know, the big Christmas parade they have in Phoenix. And it was that night, and I remember thinking to myself, Santa, because I was at the parade, and I was thinking, oh, Santa's cruising, going towards downtown, and he's going to end up at the Smashing Pumpkins concert. But yeah, I didn't get to go back then, so maybe in November, you'll see me celebrating 30 years, Melancholy and the Infinite Sadness, double CD. And so it's about 1:30 right now, 84 degrees outside right here tonight, a low of 59. Tomorrow, we'll jump into the 90s if you haven't already for the day. Tomorrow, expected high of 90. We'll stay in the 90s throughout the week into our weekend. Sunday, Monday, Memorial Day, sunny day with a high near of 96 degrees in the shade. Some birthdays for today. We got the singer Lainey Wilson celebrating a birthday. We'll throw on some Lainey coming up. DJ Marshmello. Marshmello celebrating a birthday today. Nicado Avocado. I don't know if you guys ever watch any of his videos on like TikTok. He started out real not big. And he's always eating during the mukbangs, different restaurant foods and all that. Eventually, of course, he got all big, and I think he started losing.

our collection here, but I didn't find it. So, yeah, happy birthday, Grace Jones. Also, Peter Mayhew. Who is Peter Mayhew? He's the tall guy, and he played Chewbacca in the Star Wars films. Born in 1944 and passed on in 2019. So happy birthday, Chewbacca. So right now I'm going to go with some Texas Tea's Estrella coming up right here on the Autumn Holding Network.

Right, there you go. Some John Lennon right here on the Album Holding It Network. Just like Starting Over, released back in 1980 off of the Double Fantasy album. Also back there, we heard some Lynn Anderson. I've Never Promised You a Rose Garden. Miles Smith also back there, Nice to Meet You, and that's featuring Lainey Wilson. Then we also heard Lainey Wilson with Wildflowers and Wild Horses. Once again, Lainey Wilson celebrating a birthday today, born back in 1992. So happy 34th birthday to Lainey. Also some Estrella back there, Texas Tornadoes. Also in the mix right here for this Tuesday is about 1:52 right now. So we do got the TOCC show coming up for the next 2 hours. And then I'll be back with you guys at 4 for your drive home show, Two-Step and Tuesday. Double up on the two steps each round there. So we're going to finish out here with some T.O. Moments Ago. Cruise also on the way with a wider. So keep it right here. We'll catch you in a few hours here on the Holding Up Network.

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1: 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Persons attending and participating in the Flag Retirement Ceremony 2026 assume all risk, including but not limited to illness, injury, death, or property loss, and agree not to hold the agents, event sponsors, and volunteers liable.
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3: 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Mepshawusi chimwapa itam tamai hanyi.

This is Umach Dagwe on the Otham Hurunyok Network, a show programmed and produced by the students and staff of the Thana Otham Community College. Welcome to the road to TOCC. I am your host, DJ Erica, a liberal arts and life sciences graduate at Thana Otham Community College, and I've got a great show for you today. Hey, and welcome to the show. Thanks for being here. I want to start by acknowledging where you might be right now. Maybe you're a college student, a few weeks out of finals, slowly catching up on sleep and wondering what to do with all of this unstructured time. Maybe you're a high schooler with a summer job and a lot of long evenings ahead. Maybe you're a parent or a grandparent or an aunt or an uncle, and your kid is home for the summer, or about to be, and the house feels a little different than it did last week. Maybe you're somewhere else entirely, between jobs, between school years, between the version of your life you've been living and the version you'd like next. Wherever you are, you're welcome here. This episode is about something I'm calling a reset. Not a transformation, not a glow up, not a productivity sprint or a hustle plan to make this summer the summer that changes everything. Just a reset, a pause, a breath, a chance to look at one small thing in your life and ask whether it's still working for you. And if it isn't, a chance to nudge it gently in a better direction. I want to be honest with you up front about what this episode is not. It isn't a checklist. It isn't a workbook. I'm not going to tell you to wake up at 5 a.m. or journal before breakfast or quit social media cold turkey. There's a whole genre of summer content out there that treats these few months as a window where you're supposed to fix yourself before the next school year starts, and I don't think that's a useful way to think about it. The next school year is going to be hard whether you fix yourself or not, and you don't need to be fixed in the first place. What I want to offer instead is something quieter. The idea that summer, when you actually look at it, is one of the only windows in a typical year where your routine breaks open. School schedules go away. The pressure of grades pauses for a while. Work might still be there, but the academic rhythm that controls so much of your life is suddenly softer. And in that softness, there's a real chance to look at some of the small things you've been carrying around without thinking and ask whether you want to keep carrying them or whether you'd rather set some of them down. That's all a reset is: setting something down, picking something else up, adjusting one small thing so that when the new semester starts, you're not just sliding right back into the old groove without ever asking whether the groove was the one you wanted. I want to say a few things about how I'm using the word reset, because I think it gets used in a lot of ways that aren't really helpful. A reset is not a complete overhaul. It's not deciding that you're going to become a different person this summer. Those kinds of big resolutions sound impressive when you make them, but they almost always fall apart by week 3 because you can't change everything at once. Your brain doesn't work that way. Your habits don't work that way. Your life doesn't work that way. And when the big resolution falls apart, you tend to end up feeling worse than when you started because now you've got the original problem plus the proof that you couldn't fix it. A reset is the opposite of that. A reset is picking one small thing, sometimes just one, and adjusting it. That's the whole project. You don't have to commit to anything heroic. You don't have to tell anyone you're doing it. You just notice something that isn't working, you try a different way for a while, and you see what happens. If you can do one small reset by the end of the summer, just one, and have it still be in place when school starts again in the fall, you'll be ahead of about 95% of the people who set big goals and never finish them. Small is not lesser. Small is what survives. So, I'm going to walk through 6 different areas of life where a reset might be useful. Sleep, your phone, your relationships, money, your body and the space it lives, and your mind. We'll spend a few minutes on each one. None of it is going to feel revolutionary, and that's actually the point. Resets aren't revolutionary. They're small. They're personal. They're the kind of thing that doesn't make for a great social media post, but they might quietly change how you feel by the end of the summer. I want this episode to feel like a conversation, not a lecture. So as we go through it, listen with an open hand, not a clenched one. If a particular reset doesn't apply to you, let it pass. If one of them lands hard, slow down. And the most important thing I want to say at the start of this hour is something I'd like you to hold on to. Even if you forget everything else I say, you are not behind. You are not failing. You are not the only one who feels like they should have more of their life figured out by now. That feeling is something almost everyone carries at every age, in every season of life. And it isn't a sign that something is wrong with you. It's a sign that you're paying attention. So take a breath, get comfortable. We've got some time together. Let's get into it.
about to take a short break, and we will return after the music. So stay tuned. This is DJ Erica, and you are tuned into Umuch Dagwe on the Ogdam Hudonyok Network, a show programmed and produced

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You follow a path to success. This is the road to TOCC, your college. Welcome back. I am your host, DJ Erica.

Let's start with sleep, because it's the one almost everyone needs. I know. Talking about sleep is one of those things that can sound like you're being lectured by a wellness influencer, and I promise I'm not going to do that. But hear me out, because sleep is the one thing that touches almost everything else we're going to talk about in this episode. Bad sleep makes you reach for your phone more. Bad sleep makes you snap at your family. Bad sleep makes you eat in ways you wouldn't otherwise. Bad sleep makes you anxious about things you'd otherwise handle fine. Almost every other reset we'll cover

fix this. You're not on someone else's clock anymore. So the question becomes, what does a small sleep reset look like when you have the freedom to do it? It doesn't have to be dramatic. You don't have to start going to bed at 9. You don't have to wake up at sunrise. What I'd suggest instead is this. Pick one small change. Maybe it's getting your phone out of the bedroom. Maybe it's not eating dinner so late. Maybe it's reading something for 10 minutes before you sleep instead of scrolling. Maybe it's waking up at roughly the same time every day, even on weekends. Because the body really does respond to a consistent wake-up time more than almost anything else. If you want one specific thing that helps almost everyone, it's getting some natural light in your eyes within the first hour of waking up. Just step outside for a few minutes, drink your coffee on the porch, walk to the mailbox. Your body uses morning light to set the timing for the rest of the day, including when you'll feel tired at night. It sounds small, but it works, and it doesn't cost anything. The other thing worth saying is that you're going to have nights where the reset doesn't take. You'll stay up too late, or you won't be able to sleep, or your schedule will get disrupted. That's not failure. That's just being a person. Don't catastrophize one bad night. Just go to bed at a reasonable time the next night, and you'll be back on track. The goal isn't perfection. The goal is that by the end of the summer, you feel a little more rested than you did at the end of the semester. You sleep a little more soundly. You don't crash at 3 in the afternoon. You don't need 3 cups of coffee just to be a functional person. That's it. That's the whole reset. And here's the part that doesn't get said enough. Sleeping more in summer isn't lazy. It isn't wasting your break. Your body has been pushed hard for 9 months. And rest is not a failure mode. It's repair. If you spend the first few weeks of summer just sleeping more than you usually would, you're not wasting anything. You're recovering. Let yourself recover. From sleep, the next thing worth looking at is your phone, because the two are connected in ways most of us would rather not think about. We are about to take a short break, and we will return after the music. So stay tuned. This is DJ Erica, and you are tuned into Umach Dagwe on the Ogdam Hudonyok Network, a show programmed and produced

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1: This is Umach Dagwe on the Autumn Horonyok Network, a show program and produced by the students and staff of the Thon Autumn Community College. Welcome back to the Road to TOCC. I am your host, DJ Erica.

I'm not going to give you the speech about how phones are ruining your life and you need to throw yours into a lake. You've heard that speech. I've heard that speech. It doesn't really change anything because phones are also useful and necessary and where most of your communication and entertainment lives. So let's skip the lecture and talk about something more honest, which is auditing your relationship with the thing. When was the last time you actually looked at how much time you spend on your phone in a day? Most phones will tell you. iPhone has screen time. Android has digital well-being. The numbers are usually a little startling, not because you didn't know you were on your phone a lot, but because seeing it laid out in front of you is different from just feeling it. The reset I'd suggest for summer is not deleting all of your apps and going off the grid. It's just being more honest about what you're doing on there. There's a difference between using your phone to talk to people you love and scrolling for an hour without remembering what you saw. There's a difference between watching a movie on a screen and watching 10-second videos until you start to feel weird. Your phone isn't one thing. It's 100 different tools, some of which are wonderful, and some of which are quietly making you feel worse. So the small reset is this. Pick one part of your phone use that you've been feeling weird about. Just one. Maybe it's the social media app you open without thinking. Maybe it's the news cycle you check too often. Maybe it's the way you reach for it the second you have any silence in your day. Try, for the rest of the summer, to do that one thing less. Move the app off your home screen. Delete it for a week and see how you feel. Put your phone in another room at dinner. Leave it in the car when you go for a walk. You don't have to track it. You don't have to make it a project. You just have to notice when you're doing the thing and choose differently when you can. One small change that helps almost everyone is turning off notifications for the apps you don't really need to hear from. Not the texts from people you love, not the calendar, not anything that's actually urgent. But the social media pings, the news alerts, the games, the apps that send you a notification every time something new happens on the internet. Your phone is constantly demanding your attention, and most of those demands are not earned. Turning them off doesn't change how often you check your phone, but it changes who's in charge of the checking. You are instead of the apps. The other piece of this is being honest about what you're getting from your phone that you actually need. Connection with people you don't see in person, music, audiobooks, maps, photos of your nieces and nephews. The phone isn't the enemy. The relationship is the thing to look at. And the relationship can be reset, just like any other relationship, by paying attention to it, by being honest about what's working, and by adjusting where needed. A small reset on your phone might be the single biggest improvement to your daily life this summer, and it doesn't cost you anything. Speaking of relationships, the ones that matter most aren't the ones living in your phone. Let's talk about the actual humans in your life next. We are about to take a short break, and we will return after the music. So stay tuned. This is DJ Erica, and you are tuned into Umach Dagwe on the Ogdam Hudonyok Network, a show, program, and produced

This is Umach Dagwe on the Ogdam Hudonyok Network, a show program and produced by the students and staff of the Don Ogdam Community College. Welcome back to The Road to TOCC. I am your host, DJ Erica, a liberal arts and life sciences graduate at Don Ogdam Community College. Now we're getting into the most emotional part of this episode. So let me say up front that nothing I'm about to say is meant as criticism of where you are right now. Relationships are hard, friendships shift, family dynamics get complicated, and the people who matter to you change as you change. None of that is a failure on your part. That's just what happens when people grow up. There are really two halves to this segment. Let's start with friendships. What summer offers is a chance to look at your friendships from a little distance. During the school year, your friend group is sort of decided for you. You're around the people you live near, the people in your classes, the people in your clubs. You don't necessarily choose your social life, you inherit it. Summer slows all of that down and gives you a chance to ask which of those friendships you actually want to keep investing in and which ones might be running on momentum. The reset I'd suggest here has two parts. The first part is the call you've been putting off. There's a person in your life, and I think you probably know exactly who I mean, that you've been meaning to text or call for weeks, maybe months, the friend who moved away, the cousin you used to be close with, the high school friend who went to a different school and you've drifted from, the mentor or teacher or coach who meant a lot to you. You've thought about reaching out and you've put it off because life got busy, and the more time passes, the weirder it feels to just suddenly text them out of the blue. Here's what I want to tell you. It is never as weird as you think it's going to be. Almost nobody is offended when an old friend reaches out. Almost everyone is happy to hear from someone they used to be close to. The story you've built up in your head where they'll think it's strange or won't want to hear from you, that story is almost always wrong. So this summer, send the text, make the call, don't apologize for the gap, don't make it a big production. Just say, hey, I was thinking about you. How have you been? The second part of the friendship reset is the harder one, and it's about looking honestly at the friendships that are around you now. Not to cut anyone out, because that's almost never the right move, but to notice which friendships make you feel like yourself when you're with them. Which ones leave you feeling drained? Which ones are built on something real? And which ones are built on shared schedules that won't exist after graduation? You don't have to do anything dramatic with this information. You don't have to write anyone off. But just noticing, it changes how you spend your time. You start to invest a little more in the friendships that nourish you and a little less in the ones that don't. Now let's talk about the other half of the relationship reset, which is family. This one looks different depending on who's listening. So I want to talk to each group for a moment. If you're a student who's home for the summer after being away at school, the reset is about renegotiating what it means to be home. You're not the same person who left back in August. Your parents probably aren't either, in subtle ways you might not notice at first. The house has its own rhythm without you, and you're walking back into it carrying habits and a sense of independence that don't always fit smoothly into the old roles you used to have. There are going to be moments where your mom tries to know your schedule the way she did when you were 16, and you're going to find that frustrating. There are going to be moments where you forget that you don't pay rent here and start treating the house like your dorm. Both of you are going to be a little off for the first few weeks. The reset is to have one real conversation about what summer's going to look like. Not a fight, not a list of demands. Just a conversation. What time you'll be home most nights. Whether you're going to help with groceries or chores. How everyone wants to handle dinner. What's expected, what isn't, what's flexible. Those conversations can feel awkward to start, but they prevent so much friction later that they're worth pushing through the initial discomfort. If you're a parent or a relative listening, your reset is the mirror image of that. Your kid has changed. They're not the same person who left in the fall, and trying to slot them back into the same role they had at 17 is going to create tension that doesn't need to be there. The reset is letting go of a little control, asking them about their life with real curiosity, and accepting that they're going to want more space than they used to. You can still set expectations for the household. You can still parent. But the version of parenting that worked when they were 14 isn't the version that's going to work now. There's a third group I want to speak to, which is the people whose family situation is more complicated. Not everyone has a home they can go back to. Not everyone has parents they can talk to easily. Some of you are dealing with a family that hurts you or that doesn't really see you.
or that you've had to keep at a distance for your own well-being. If that's where you are, this segment is harder, and I want to be honest about that. The reset for you isn't necessarily a conversation. Sometimes it's a boundary. Sometimes it's a decision about how much contact is healthy this summer. Sometimes it's choosing your chosen family, the friends and mentors and partners and communities that have shown up for you, and putting your energy there instead. A reset doesn't always mean reconnect. Sometimes it means recalibrate. Sometimes it means protect. Whichever group you fall into, the relationship reset is about being a little more intentional with the people in your life, reaching out to the ones you've let drift, showing up for the ones who show up for you, having the real conversation with the family member you need to have it with, setting the boundary you need to set. It isn't glamorous work, but by the time fall comes around, you'll feel the difference. Let's shift gears entirely and talk about something more practical: money. We're about to take a short break, and we will return after the music, so stay tuned. This is DJ Erica, and you are tuned into Umach Dagwe on the Ogdam Hudonyok Network.

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1: 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Persons attending and participating in the HOP event assume all risk, including but not limited to illness, injury, death, or property loss, and will not hold the Thana Otam Nation, its agencies, event sponsors, and volunteers liable.
2: It's a trimble pocho amamulhajit of Amjiduk Healthy Autumn Promotion Program, Mushut Summer Nights Zumbathon, Weirdos, Hashinibakamashat, Huttas Poikuint, Kok Mir Koko Chut, Kok Ora Tap, Ambojo, My Shoshon Chut Ora, Hudun, Mokam Gigik Ora, Stilgam, Kahuak, Mopkuk, Kaborchichu the Kutki, Ida Mambo Majun. 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
3: How do you get to college? You follow a path to success. This is the road to TOCC, your college. Welcome back. I am your host, DJ Aaron.

I want to say first that money is one of those topics where everyone's situation is different, and I'm going to try to talk about it in a way that's useful whether you have a lot of it, very little, or you're somewhere in between. The principles are similar even when the numbers aren't. Most students get to the end of the school year with no clear picture of where their money went. There's just a vague sense that there was some, and now there's less, and you're not really sure what happened in between. That fog is normal. It isn't a sign of irresponsibility. It's a sign that nobody really teaches you how to do any of this, and you've been figuring it out as you go, like everyone else. The reset is just to take a look. Not a deep dive, not a budgeting spreadsheet. Just a look. Open your bank account. Open your last credit card statement if you have one. Scroll through the last month. Notice what you spent money on. Don't judge it, just notice. There's going to be a number for food that's higher than you thought. There's going to be a number for entertainment or subscriptions that surprises you. There's going to be a category you didn't even realize was a category. Once you've looked, the reset has two parts. The first part is the subscriptions check. Almost everyone has one or two recurring charges that they've forgotten about, a streaming service they use twice, an app they signed up for during a free trial and forgot to cancel, a gym membership they haven't visited in months. Cancel anything you haven't actively used in the last 60 days. You can always sign back up if you miss it. Most people save $30 or $40 a month this way without changing anything about their actual lifestyle. The second part is the simple summer plan. I'm not going to tell you to make a budget, because the word budget makes most people's eyes glaze over. But just write down two numbers. How much you expect to have coming in this summer, whether from a job or savings or family or some combination of those things, and how much you expect to have going out with rent or food or gas or whatever your fixed costs are. Compare the two numbers. If the first is bigger than the second, you've got room to save a little or to spend a little on something that matters to you. If the second is bigger than the first, you've got some decisions to make, and it's better to make them at the start of summer than at the end. That's it. That's the whole money reset for one episode. You don't have to read a book about personal finance. You don't have to learn about index funds. You just have to know roughly what's coming in, what's going out, and what's quietly draining your account without you noticing. One more thing I want to say about money, because I think a lot of advice in this area goes wrong. Spending money on things that genuinely matter to you isn't bad. A summer like this one only comes around so many times in a life, and if there's a trip or a class or a piece of equipment or a meaningful experience that you really care about, it's okay to spend on it. The point of looking at your money isn't to feel guilty about every dollar. It's to make sure that the dollars you do spend are going to things you actually want. Instead of slipping out the back without you noticing, money is one of the heaviest sources of stress in most people's lives, and the stress is often worse than the actual situation. Looking at the numbers, really looking, is almost always less scary than avoiding them. The avoidance is what makes it feel big. The looking is what makes it manageable. From money, let's come back to something even closer to home, which is your body and the space it lives in. We're about to take a short break, and we will return after the music, so stay tuned. This is DJ Erica, and you are tuned into Umach Dagwe on the Ogdam Hudonyok Network, a show programmed and produced by the

This is Umach Dagwe on the Otham Hudonyok Network, a show program and produced by the students and staff of the Thana Otham Community College. Welcome back to The Road to TOCC. I am your host, DJ Eric.

want to be careful with the body part of this segment because there's a lot of summer content out there about bodies that gets really weird really fast. The shred for summer industrial complex is real, and I don't want any part of it. So let me say up front that this segment isn't about losing weight. It's not about getting in shape for anyone else. It isn't about how your body looks. It's about how your body feels. Your body has been through a lot. 9 months of school is hard on it, in ways that mostly don't show up until you stop for a minute. Bad sleep, irregular meals, hours of sitting, screens too close to your face, stress hormones running on overdrive, not enough water, not enough sunlight, not enough movement that isn't required. By the end of the semester, most people aren't actually well, even if they're not technically sick. They're just running on a kind of low-grade depletion that they've gotten used to. Summer is a chance to let some of that catch up. Not to fix anything, just to give your body a few weeks where it's getting more of what it needs. The reset here is small, like all the others. Pick one thing. Maybe it's water. Most of us are mildly dehydrated all the time, especially in this state, and it affects your mood and your energy and your sleep more than you'd think. Get a water bottle in a size that makes sense to you. Refill it twice a day. That's the whole project. Maybe it's movement. Not a workout plan, not the gym, just movement. A walk in the morning before it gets hot. Stretching for 10 minutes before bed. Swimming if you can. Anything that gets your body out of the chair or the bed for 30 minutes a day. Maybe it's food. Not a diet, just one thing. Eating breakfast if you've been skipping it. Cooking one real meal a day instead of getting takeout for everything. Adding vegetables to one meal that didn't have them before. Maybe it's sunlight. Getting outside in the morning, even for 10 minutes, has a real effect on your sleep and your mood. You don't have to hike up a mountain. You can just stand on the porch with your coffee. The point of all of this is not to be healthier than other people. It's to be a little more comfortable in your own skin by the end of the summer, to feel a little more energy when you wake up, to feel a little less stiff when you stand up, to remember what your body feels like when it isn't running on empty. Now let's talk about the space your body lives in, because the two are more connected than people give credit for. Most of us live in a space that has slowly drifted from being something we set up intentionally to being something we just let happen. Stuff accumulates. Surfaces get cluttered. The pile of clothes on the chair becomes part of the room. The decorations on the wall stopped meaning anything to you a year ago, but they're still there because taking them down feels like more effort than leaving them up. None of it is a big problem, but all of it adds up to a space that doesn't really feel like yours anymore. It feels like the space of a person you used to be a few months ago. Summer is a good time to reset the space you live in because you have a little more time to do it and because it actually matters more than people give it credit for. The room you live in affects your mood, your sleep, your ability to focus, your sense of yourself. A space that feels like it's working with you instead of against you is something close to a daily quiet gift, and you don't fully notice the difference until you've experienced both. The reset is small, like the others. Pick one part of your space, not the whole place, one part, the desk, the closet, the kitchen counter, the corner that's been a junk magnet for months. Spend an hour on that one part. Throw away what's actually trash. Put away what belongs somewhere else. Wipe it down. Make it look like the space of someone who chose it, instead of someone who just lived in it. Then, if you've got the energy for one more step, ask yourself, what's missing? What would you actually want in this space that isn't here? A real plant. A lamp you actually like. A photograph of someone who matters to you. Better sheets. A chair you actually want to sit in. You don't have to spend a lot of money on any of this. Most of these things are cheap, and most of them aren't here for one reason, which is that you've just been too busy to think about them. Your body and your space are two of the things you have the most direct daily relationship with. A small reset in either one of them tends to have a bigger emotional payoff than people expect, because you live with the difference every time you walk into the room and every time you wake up in your own skin. We've talked about your body and the space it lives in. Now let's go to the last reset of the episode, which is the mind. We are about to take a short break, and we will return after the music. So stay tuned. This is DJ Erica, and you are tuned into Samach Dagwe on the Ogdam Hudanyok Network, a show programmed and produced by the students

This is Umach Dagwe on the Ogden Pudunyok Network, a show program produced by the students and staff of the Thon Ogden Community College. Welcome back to The Road to TOCC. I am your host, DJ Erica, a liberal arts and life sciences graduate at Thon Ogden Community College. This is the last specific reset before we wrap up. And in some ways, it's the most important one, because the way your mind works during a school year isn't really the way you want your mind to work all the time. School trains you to think in certain ways. Constant inputs, deadlines, multiple subjects at once, performance, comparison, anxiety as a low background hum that you stop noticing because it's always there. By the end of the year, your mind has been doing that for so long that it doesn't really remember any other mode. The mind reset is about letting your mind come back down to a more sustainable pace. There are a few different angles to this, and I'll walk through them quickly so you can pick whichever one feels right. The first is the noise reset. Think about how much of what's in your head right now is actually yours. The opinions you have about people you've never met. The arguments you've had in your head about something a stranger said on the internet. The worries about events that haven't happened, the comparison to people whose lives you only see in tiny edited fragments. A huge amount of mental energy goes to these things without us realizing it, and almost none of them improve our lives. The noise reset is about deliberately stepping back from those inputs for a while. Less news cycle, less social media, less of the constant input that fills your mind with content that isn't really yours. The second is the worry reset. There's a kind of worry that's productive, the kind that helps you plan or solve a problem. And there's a kind of worry that's just looping. Most of the worry we do during the school year is the looping kind. It doesn't solve anything. It just rehearses the worst case over and over. The reset is to notice when you're doing it and to gently redirect, not to tell yourself to stop worrying because that doesn't work, but to ask, is this thought helping me? Is there anything I can actually do about this right now? If not, and I let it pass for a while. The third angle is the boredom reset. And this one might be the most useful of all. Most of us have lost the ability to be bored. The second a quiet moment shows up, we reach for a phone or a screen or some kind of input to fill it. But quiet moments are when your mind processes everything else. They're when ideas come together. They're when emotions surface so you can deal with them. They're when your sense of yourself reconnects to your actual self instead of the version of you that's been performing all year. The reset is to let yourself be bored for short stretches this summer. Sit on the porch without your phone for 15 minutes. Drive without a podcast on. Cook dinner without something playing in the background. Go to sleep without a video on your phone. At first, it'll feel a little strange, like you're missing something. Stick with it. After a few times, your mind will start to settle into the quiet, and you'll remember what it feels like to actually be inside your own head, and not the algorithm's version of your head. The fourth angle, briefly, is about your inner voice. The way you talk to yourself inside your own head is something you can also reset. Most people, by the end of a hard school year, are speaking to themselves in a tone they would never use with a friend. Self-criticism that's relentless. Comparison that's brutal, a running commentary that you'd be horrified to overhear someone using on someone you loved. Summer is a chance to notice that voice and start practicing speaking to yourself the way you'd speak to someone you cared about. It sounds simple. It's actually one of the harder resets on this list, but the change it makes in how you feel over weeks and over months is significant. About to take a short break, and we will return after the music, so stay tuned. This is DJ Erica, and you're tuned into Umach Dagwe on the Ogden Pudunyok Network.

is Umachdagwe on the Ogdam Hudonyok Network, a show program and produced by the students and staff of the Thana Ogdam Community College. Welcome back to The Road to TOCC. I am your host, DJ Erica, a liberal arts and life sciences graduate at Thana Ogdam Community College. So we've talked about a lot of different things you might reset this summer, different areas of your life where you might consider a small change. Before we wrap up, I want to bring it back together, because if you walk away from this episode trying to do all of them at once, you'll do none of them and I'll have failed you. So here's what I want to ask you. Instead, pick one, just one. Out of everything we talked about, one of these resets landed harder than the others. One of them got you nodding, or got a little knot in your stomach, or made you think about a specific person or situation in your life. That's the one. Trust that. You don't have to write it down or make a plan. You just have to know which one it is. For the rest of this summer, that's your reset. Not all six, one. Small. The smallest version of that one thing. Not I'm going to completely fix my sleep, but I'm going to charge my phone in the other room tonight. Not I'm going to fix my whole relationship with my mom, but I'm going to have one honest conversation with her about how this summer should look. Not I'm going to overhaul my finances, but I'm going to cancel the 3 subscriptions I don't use. That's it. That's all I'm asking. I want to spend the last few minutes of this episode reminding you of a few things, because I think you might need to hear them, even if you don't think you do. The first thing is that summer goes fast. Faster than you think it will, in the middle of June. You might have a few weeks where time feels slow.

low and long, and then suddenly it's late July, and then suddenly it's the week before classes start again, and you'll be standing in your bedroom packing or driving back to campus, wondering where the time went. So whatever your one reset is, start it sooner than later. Don't wait for the right moment. The right moment doesn't usually show up. You just start. The second thing is that the reset doesn't have to be perfect. You'll probably try it for a week, fall off, restart. Try for another week, fall off, restart again. That isn't failure. That's how change actually works for everyone, every time. The people who seem like they have it all figured out are just the people who fell off and restarted more times than the rest of us. The restart is the whole skill. The third thing is something I want you to hold on to, even more than the specific advice in this episode. You are doing okay. Wherever you are right now, however behind or lost or unsure you feel, you are doing okay. The fact that you listened to a whole hour of someone talking about resetting your life means you care, you're paying attention, and you want things to be a little better. That instinct on its own puts you ahead of most of what you're worried about. You don't have to have it all figured out. You don't have to fix yourself this summer. You don't have to come back to school in the fall looking like a completely different person. Nobody is keeping score the way you think they are. And the small thing you change this summer, the one tiny reset you actually stick with, is going to do more for your life than the big plan you were going to make and never finish. So pick your one thing. Start it this week. Be patient with yourself when you fall off. Start again. That's the whole game. If you're a student, take care of yourself this summer. Rest. Have fun. See the people you love. Eat real food when you can. Get outside. Sleep more than you did during the semester. Don't let anyone make you feel guilty for resting. You earned it. If you're a parent or a relative listening, take care of yourself too. The summer is a strange time when the kids are home, when the routines shift, when everyone has to renegotiate space and time and energy. Be patient with your kids. Be patient with yourself. Trust that they're figuring it out, even when it doesn't look like it. And if you're somewhere in between, between jobs, between school years, between the version of your life you've been living and the version you want next, be patient with that too. The in-between is its own kind of work. It's worth doing well. Thanks for spending this time with me. I hope something in here landed for you. I hope by the time school starts again, one small thing in your life feels a little lighter, a little more like yours than it did at the start of summer. That's the whole show. Take care of yourself out there. Thank you for tuning in to Umach Dagwe on the Otham Hudonyok Network, a show programmed and produced by the students and staff of Thon Otham Community College. Remember to tune in every Tuesday from 2 to 4 p.m. on the Otham

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4: We have to go after posts for the corral.
5: Tune in every day at 8 a.m., 12 p.m., and 4 p.m. for your Autumn Phrase of the Day. We respect that there are numerous different dialects on the Tonawanda Nation. These expressions coincide with the speaker, therefore representing their dialect.
6: This is National Native News. I'm Jill Freitas. In January, at least five Native American men were detained by Immigration and Customs Enforcement during immigration raids in Minneapolis, as other reports of Native Americans being mistaken for undocumented immigrants continue. Federal lawmakers have introduced a bipartisan bill to improve the Department of Homeland Security's interactions with Native Americans when they're providing citizenship. KUNM's Jeanette Didios has more.
7: The Respect Tribal IDs Act would require DHS working with the Bureau of Indian Affairs and tribal nations to create training for officers to better detect and respect current tribal IDs. Democratic Senator Ben Ray Lujan of New Mexico says ICE agents are breaking the law.
8: My Native American brothers and sisters who are American citizens are being held by ICE agents because these agents do not recognize tribal IDs. And that's why we need this legislation.
7: Lujan says tribal leaders have voiced their concerns about ICE agents detaining their tribal members near their reservations.
8: I'll remind you that some of the first awareness that we had about ICE agents going after Native American communities happened in New Mexico, down in Mescalero and also in the Navajo Nation, and it's happening in other parts of the country as well.
7: The Department of Homeland Security said in a statement that ICE agents acknowledge and recognize tribal ID cards as proof of citizenship, and there have been no ICE operations on tribal lands. Lujan says it's hard to collect data on the number of Native Americans who have been detained by ICE because DHS will not release the data. Meanwhile, some legal scholars are raising concerns about a case brought by the Trump administration that's before the Supreme Court and how it might undermine birthright citizenship among Native Americans. For National Native News, I'm Jeanette Didios.
6: A national organization called the Courage Project shines a light on acts of bravery, both big and small. This year, a group that works to bring attention to Alaska's missing and murdered Indigenous people is in the spotlight. As KMBA's Rhonda McBride tells us, Data for Indigenous Justice is one of 16 organizations nationwide to receive this award.
9: The steady beat of the drum is what you hear at many events involving Data for Indigenous Justice. Funders for the Courage Project, like the MacArthur Foundation, say this award was created to recognize neighbors helping neighbors.
10: When I first started doing this work, people wouldn't even meet with me.
9: Charlene Akpik, known by her Inupiaq name, Akpik founded Data for Indigenous Justice to bring attention to missing and murdered Alaska Natives.
10: It shouldn't be courageous to say the things that we're saying and to ask the questions that we're asking.
9: Doug Modig is a traditional healer who says it is never easy to speak truth to power.
11: There aren't very many people that have that kind of courage because it's so rare. Reminds me of a wolverine. They'll take on a bear.
9: Wolverines, Modig says, are fearless when it comes to protecting their territory.
11: Why don't they just give up? They're not going to make it because they're so small. But the truth is, courage isn't about size. Courage is about the content of your heart.
9: Akpik says heart is exactly what her team brings to their work. She says their commitment has helped to uncover critical information about unsolved cases.
10: I've come to learn with a lot of guidance from my elders that this role is called being a story keeper.
9: Akpik says it is a sacred responsibility to care for the stories that families share. She says they are the bravest of all, that long after the marches end and the drumbeats fade, they must live with these stories and carry on. In Anchorage, I'm Rhonda McBride.
6: And I'm Jill Freitas.
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16: 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My today, Kak, yes, Jake, from the Mayhagugat Abek Department of Health and Human Services, Family Assistance Division, Hanonumbro, Huttas Kok Sikork, Waik, Kikik, Waik, Chutb, Kok, Huttas Sikork, Ok, Huttas Kok Sikork, Chutb, Kok, Wuuk, Kik, Waik, Humako, Waik,

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Today is the 19th day of May 2026, Two Step and Tuesdays, doubling up on the two steps each round. So we did it here, a couple right there from Two Rivers and also Momsigo Tribe. Native Thunder, also some Native Buds back there with Awida. And we did start our hour off with some Gomez Band, also Tucson Fiddlers with some more two steps. As we come down to the bottom of the 4 o'clock hour, temperature right now is about 87 degrees. Tonight we'll drop down into the 50s, and tomorrow get up to about 89, and then also jump into the 90s for the rest of the week here. Into the weekend, also Memorial Day, Monday, sunny day with a high near of 96 degrees for our Monday coming up there. Right now, we keep on jamming out to some T.O. Momsigo. Carl and Buddy's also on the way. Some more childies right here on the Holding Network.

You are tuned in to KOJN, KOHH, Sacumbia right there by the Lopez Band, also Awaida from Gertie, and the T.O. Boys. We heard some Two Steps by Defraction 9 and Cruz. Carl and Buddy's also T.O. Moms ago. Right here for this Tuesday Drive Home show. Hanging out here till 6 p.m. this evening. And then at 6, you actually got more Awaida from 6 to 8, 8 to 10. Classic country for your Tuesday night there. So we got more Charlies lined up right now by Papago Warrior, Southern Momsigo, all right here on Dot and Holding Young Network.